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Thank you. 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Thanks a lot. Thank you.

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0: 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Thank you. You too. Thanks a lot. Thank you.
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But I know that time is gonna take me. 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

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Invierno 2026. You said you hated the ocean, but you're surfing now. I said I love you for life, but I just sold our house. We were kids at the start, I guess we're grown-ups now.